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2: Dímelo, Chavoy.
3: Feliz Viernes, Viernes, yes, the weekend finally here. Y también, la final del mundial ya llega este domingo entre Argentina y España.
4: Yes, finally, it's
3: ¿Sabes cómo voy a estar yo? Like the meme de Pablito Escobar.
4: Oh, yeah, like sitting down, waiting.
3: On the bench, all solito, aguitado, aburrido. 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
4: Don't act like your daughter, Ariela and Alani, aren't hella football stars.
3: Yes,
4: Ariela always has, like, tourneys back to back. Just right there, pretend you're in the FIFA.
3: No, la mera neta sí, güey. 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
2: Ni modo, güey. Pues hay que regresar a trabajar.
4: No. Work,
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4: Hey.
3: Oye, checa el dato. The average ticket price for the final. By the way, it's the most expensive U.S. sporting event en la historia de los Estados Unidos. The average is $11,300.
4: Déjame
3: comprar uno ahorita. Por persona, that's the average. All right, and it's going to be going down in the New York, New Jersey area. Ahora mi pregunta es, I don't know if you guys have seen this in the news, pero there's some huge incendios en Canadá y todo el humo from there is going down into Chicago, Detroit, and New York City. Like, it's really bad. Like, people are wearing masks walking through New York City.
4: Yeah, it looks hella gloomy.
3: ¿Qué va a suceder para el partido? They can't play with it being that smoky, right?
4: Yeah, dude, hella hydrated. But see, they're taking hydration breaks left and right. Now they're going to take, like, smoke breaks or, like, breath breaks.
3: Oxygen breaks? Smoke breaks?
4: Yeah, I'll take a smoke break.
3: Prima Bonne, sign me up.
2: Que muevan al mundial al Azteca.
3: That would be badass. That would be badass. Anyways, familia, don't forget though, mañana también es el partido de tercer lugar entre Inglaterra y Francia. 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
5: Porque el Bellingham está muy enojado y quiere anotar muchos goles.
3: Mbappe though, bro.
6: Nah, I think he's gonna take it easy.
3: Yeah, he's
6: gonna. He's vacation already.
4: He's over it.
6: Yeah.
3: He left the way. He's like, I'm out.
4: He's on a smoke break.
3: All right, man. Also, do not miss out the musical performances, guys. Dude. It keeps just getting bigger and bigger. FIFA just added Post Malone the show for the closing ceremony. Y al medio tiempo, it's an 11-minute performance. Al medio tiempo.
4: 11 minutes and they have like 50 people.
3: Los Reyes de K-Pop.
4: Yeah, the BTS.
3: El canadiense Justin Bieber.
4: Yeah.
3: Madonna.
2: Mi futura ex esposa.
4: Yeah.
3: Burna Boy. And of course, Shakira.
7: Oh, wow.
3: But my question is this. El mundial fue en Canadá, Estados Unidos y
4: México. Where's the Mexicano?
3: ¿Dónde están los artistas mexicanos?
4: Yeah. Santa Fe Clan's gonna open.
3: No, but I'm thinking, bro. Facts. Maná, Alejandro Fernández, Pepe Aguilar, Karim León, Peso Pluma, Fuerza Régida.
4: No words, say Pepe Aguilar.
3: Ángel Aguilar.
2: No, Chavi Boy. 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
2: Es la rola que toca Messi antes de jugar.
4: Dude, that fool's gonna need a diaper to be on there. No, that fool's hello. And then his wife, she's gonna be all right there, all cute.
3: The new one.
4: Yeah,
3: the
4: new
3: one.
4: Yeah.
3: Anyways, va a estar con todo este domingo. Hopefully you enjoy. 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

0: ahí con la luz del celular. 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
2: Eddie has a crazy, pero no me agüito to share with us. 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
3: Sí.
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3: 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I think so. 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
1: ¿Te gusta?
3: It was all good.
1: ¿Te gusta cuando pica?
3: Sí, sí, sí. Nice. Sí.
2: 3 days, Eddie?
3: Yeah, like 3 days. But it was like my fault. I knew, you know, the chili me iba a doler. But so who cares, you know?
1: Pero como te gusta el chile, dijiste, I'll take the pain.
3: Yeah.
1: A veces así suele suceder, ¿verdad, prima Vana? You're like, damn, it looks como que ese chile va a doler, pero...
0: You gotta see it through.
2: Pero
1: vale la pena.
0: Yeah.
2: It hurts sometimes.
0: It's okay.
2: Eddie, have you done Pepto? Yeah. What's that one, Kim, that I gave you once de México, la medicina de México?
4: Ah, desempacho.
2: Desempacho,
3: no,
2: Eddie.
3: I haven't done desempacho yet.
2: Ah, desempacho is the go-to, man.
0: Missing out.
2: Well, hopefully you feel better, Eddie.
3: Thank you. Gracias, gracias.
2: Venga, all right, coming up next, I want to talk about something. It's kind of like a big pero no me agüito for me porque aquí el equipo de Shaboy Show always says that I don't want to party with them. Yes. I don't want to hang out with them.
4: True.
2: Falsely accusing me of that. Pero no, this me is facts. Agüito.
4: Hey.
2: Coming up next, los quiero invitar a un party.
4: Okay.
2: A todo el crew.
0: Okay, we'll see about that. I'll let you know if it's a real party or not.
4: We're about to be gaslit for the next
0: Yeah, this is...
2: You see what I got to deal with? You listening right now, mi radio escucha.
4: That's good.
2: Escuchas,
4: like,
2: this is what I got to deal with.
3: You're always on your side.
0: I don't even know.
2: Do you think they're going to accept my invitation to the party I want to invite them to?
0: I accept.
2: See?
0: Well, I'm down.
2: Okay.
0: I don't know where it is.
4: It's going to be 3 hours away, so.
0: I hope I have the day off. The day before and after.
2: I'll tell you what the party's about and find out if the crew's going to go or not next.
0: I'm going.

0: Somos el Shaboy Show. We're going to let you into some team drama right now. ¿Qué crees que va a suceder aquí con el equipo? So, they constantly complain and put me on blast.
1: I'm like, nothing.
0: Supuestamente, I don't like hanging out with them outside of work. Que no tiro party con ellos. Y me acusan de eso, ¿no? And I'm sure this has happened to you. You have friends that probably call you out because your life is different now. You got kids, que este que el otro, hey, güey, ya no sales a tirar party, you don't come out no more. Okay. But then you invite them to something, and
1: bro,
0: they don't show up.
1: Nah,
0: they don't go. And this is exactly the situation with the crew.
1: No.
0: I always invite them out, que este que el otro, no puedo, ya tengo planes, it's too far, que este que el otro. So, I'm going to invite you guys, even though I have an action-packed weekend.
2: Okay.
0: Gracias a Dios.
1: We're gonna go to the weekend?
0: Yes, this weekend. We're going to go to the Fuerza Regida concert.
2: Yes.
0: Aparte de eso, I'm taking my daughters to another concert, the Force Frank. It's my daughter's first ever concert.
2: Yay!

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It's going to be so much fun. Aww. Such a blessing. Four Spring, shout out. Anyways, so here's the thing. I'm having a World Cup final pool taquiza party at my house.

0: Linda, ¿van a ir o no?
1: Yes.
2: No.
0: Prima Vane.
1: Yeah, I'll cancel the Latin Nation party. I already confirmed it, but...
0: All right. We'll find out, porque Prima Vane ya van como 4 or 5 veces que me dice que sí va a ir. Y ni sus luces, güey.
1: Nah, that's messed up because the last time that you literally... Nah, the last time that you invited me, you were like, oh, yeah, come through. We're having a pool party. We could get out early. Da-da-da-da-da, whoop-de-woo, da-da-da. I don't even know what. But it was like, dude, you already knew I had work that evening. Like, you were like trying... And then you, like, of all people, like...
0: Okay.
1: Being on time, all of that, being there... And then setting me up to possibly fail at the new Hale. Like,
0: talking about right now. Anyways, we'll talk about that in the after party.
1: That's what I'm saying.
0: On our Shaboy Show podcast. Pero vas a ir, sí o no?
1: I already said yes. Did I not say yes? No, now you're pushing me. Oh. Now I may not go. Because now you're over here like, vas a ir o no vas a ir? Si vas a ir o no vas a ir? Like, I'll be fully figuring
2: it out. Does he even really want you there?
1: Stay tuned.
3: The party sounds like it's going to be a lot of fun.
1: I'll take my Tupperware.
0: Prima
1: sure,
0: Vane said going. She's going. Mm-hmm. We'll find out on Monday at this time if she shows up or not. She's definitely ghosted me in the past. Kim, ¿vas a ir o no?
2: No, no voy a ir. I'm sorry, Shaboy, but I want to watch this World Cup final with my dad. Oh. Like, are you kidding? There's nobody else that I'd rather watch this game with.
0: Okay, mínimo, gracias por la invitación.
2: Sí, pues claro, gracias.
1: She's like,
2: no,
1: okay.
2: No. Es que ya me había dicho Edith. I already kind of knew.
4: Yeah,
1: about this.
2: Oh,
1: yeah.
2: See,
1: wow.
2: He had told us, like, oh, yeah, vamos a ver una fiesta, come through, and then I already told
0: them
2: no.
0: That's messed up. Eddie, you going?
4: Yes, of course, I'll be there.
0: Eso! Micho.
3: Depende. Tengo una nalguita esperándome este weekend.
1: Micho, I'm gonna be there.
2: Yeah.
1: I'm gonna be there.
3: Pero vas a usar bikini.
1: You have to pull up.
2: Sí.
1: Are you gonna bring the carne?
3: Yo siempre, cuando yo voy a hacer carne asada en We Grilling, yo siempre pongo el chorizo, ¿sí o no, Chavoy?
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2: Gracias, maybe. Así sí, maybe. Así sí, sí. 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
0: Y sí, sí. Hey, just for the record, I invited our crew to a party outside of work.
4: Bruh. Last minute.
0: El lunes. And escucharemos.
1: Okay.
0: Si realmente van o no. We'll find out. Coming up next, we got Feel Good Friday. Let's go to the Shaboy Show.
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2: Cuéntanos, familia. 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
1: Feeling blessed.
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2: I'll kick it off, man. I'm super excited. Taking to my daughter's first ever concierto. And it's to this, to Forrest Frank.
3: Oh.
2: The one that we sing along to every time. Feeling good.
3: Like I should.
2: They're super excited. They're 7 and 9 years old. Están super emocionados de ir a su primer concierto con sus amiguitas and other fans, man. So it's gonna be a blessing, man. Vamos con el compa Chuy. Why are you feeling good, carnal?
4: It's your boy. I feel good, man. It's Friday. I don't work this weekend. I won some tickets to go watch Star Game with my kids, so I'm blessed. So let's go, you know.
1: Feeling good.
2: Let's go. Felicidades, Jesús. That is the true richness in life. Mira, el fin de semana off, spending time, making amazing memories con tus hijos, Jesús. Qué buena onda, carnal.
3: Yes.
2: Sounds like you're a great dad, carnal. So, échale ganas. Shout out to all the good present dads.
3: Yeah, shout out to the ones breaking the generational curses. Like, if your daddy wasn't there, you being a present daddy.
2: Amen to that. Love that. Yes. Ahora vamos con el compa Rick. Dímelo. Why are you feeling good?
5: Compa, I woke up in a great mood today.
3: Thank you.
5: So I woke up thinking of la prima Vane. I was like, wonder what's Prima Bane doing right now.
3: I'm working, baby. What the hell?
6: He wants you to work it. That's
3: like. What's up? You want to pay for my rent? I'll quit right now. No, I'm just kidding.
2: Rick, venga de ahí. DM if you want to be Prima Bane sugar daddy. Échale ganas, familia. Have a great fin de semana. Focus on your blessings, not your burdens, familia. Siempre hay algo. 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Enfócate en esas bendiciones. Órale, and just know that if you're going through a difficult time, every minute that goes by, you're that much closer to getting through it.
3: Amen. Let's go.
2: And if you're going through a great time, hey, enjoy to the max, baby. Yeah. Celebra la
0: 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Coming up next on Shaboy Show.
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1: 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Right about now, Prima Vane, ¿qué lo que hay?
4: Happy birthday to you, ooh. Happy birthday to you, uh-huh. Happy birthday to Kali Uchis.
1: Kali Uchis.
4: Happy birthday to you, yeah, Kali Uchis has a birthday today. Guess how old she's turning, y'all?
1: Kali Uchis, I'm gonna say 29.
4: Oh, really? No,
5: I know.
4: Anybody
5: else?
6: She looks
5: young.
6: I was gonna say like 34.
5: I was gonna say, yeah, 35.
4: Wow.
7: Y que acuérdense que para el chubby boy, como ya está ruco, everybody looks in their 20s.
1: Te pasas.
4: Wrong, she is turning 31 years old today.
1: I was yes. closer than you guys.
6: Es que tiene bebé ya. Like,
1: señora Vance.
6: Ya, she gives me señora, ya.
1: Yeah. Well, felicidades. Happy birthday, yeah. Kali Uchis.
4: Happy birthday to Miss Kali Uchis. All right, y'all. Well, take a big whiff. Because what? Love is in the air. Well, yeah, Bad Bunny, he's in his lover boy era. Aww. We kind of already knew this because, like, we've been seeing that he may or may not be back with his ex, Gabriela Berlingueri. They dated back in 2017 for about 5 years. And, yeah, like I said, it's been a minute since we've been speculating that they've been together because we've been seeing her a lot since the Grammys, those Gringo Grammys, in January after he won Album of the Year. We saw her in, like, she was in the audience, like, cheering him on.
1: Right.
4: And then since then, she pulled up to the NFL halftime show. She would pull up to his tours.
1: Varios conciertos.
4: We saw them at Wimbledon. But recently, Bad Bunny is on the European leg of his tour, and guess who is with him?
1: Pues claro, Gabriela, me imagino, yeah.
4: Gabriela. And recently they caught a video of them like being so cute on a balcony and they're just like all cuddled up, like just, you know, having a little moment, laughing, ahí gozando de.
1: Yeah, I saw that video and they spotted paparazzi for sure, que los estaban tomando video y fotos. And I love that they didn't care anymore.
4: Right.
1: Like, wait, ya no vamos a esconder esto. Like, we're hanging out, we're vibing out, venga de ahí. I recently saw another interview with Bad Bunny where he says, like, the one thing he wishes he could have back is being like a normal person.
4: Yeah.
1: Like, in the sense of, puedo ir a un restaurante, o puedo andar con mi novia, o puedo andar en cualquier lugar. And I just enjoy life. I don't have to worry about like anything else.
4: The fame.
1: Seguridad o que esto y que el otro.
4: Sure.
1: And so I feel like he's trying to live a more normal life by being out on this balcony con su novia like anybody else would. Y que le valga queso lo que agarre el paparazzi. But then again, you're the biggest artist in the world.
4: Right. Yeah. Like you're definitely going to be seen no matter where you go. But I think aparte de eso and what you're saying, Shaboy, like more to that, like I think maybe that's what Gabriela does for him, right? Like comparing to all the other girlfriends that he's been with after her.
1: Kendall.
4: I think she makes him feel like that, like the old school
1: before
4: vibe.
1: Before the big fame came.
4: Right, so maybe that's why he's leaning into it.
1: Y ella estuvo con él cuando él todavía no había llegado to the stardom. Entonces como que, wait, you see me for who I really am.
5: Mm-hmm.
1: Ese chavito de Puerto Rico.
6: Yeah, all I can think about, like looking at them, is like, they must be thinking, vámonos a los Estados Unidos y vamos a ver un partido de la FIFA. Like, how could they be missing out on a FIFA summer? Yeah. I get he's in Europe, but you have all the money in the world to travel over there quick.
1: Just quick, in and out.
6: Pop in
1: a la final.
6: A la final.
1: Argentina versus España.
4: No.
1: The GOAT Messi versus the baby GOAT.
4: It's his world tour. This is his world tour. This is his FIFA World Cup right now. I think he's trying to finish it strong. And I think there's also bigger things coming with Bad Bunny. So we definitely got to stay tuned.
1: Yeah, I feel more music coming soon. All right. Thank you so much, Prima Vane. Your boy Show Mini Mix. A continuación.

0: our show. 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
1: Let's go. 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What the hell?
0: What else you got, prima Vanna?
1: Yo, Perlita wants to shout out her ex amigas traicioneras and all the snakes, girl. I know hella snakes. 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
2: down,
1: girl.
2: What's her name?
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3: Ay, ¿qué es lo que me ha pasado?
4: Oh, thanks, girl.
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4: Oh, my, Micho.
3: Solo tengo uno.
4: Oh, bueno. For now.
1: Aclarando.
3: So, the best one I could tell you is I went out for New Year's. We went to a club in San Jose. Me caí de las rodillas. 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I'm known for it. Like, she already knows. She goes, every time you get really, really drunk, you fall to your knees and you're praying to Jesus.
0: Oye, pero eso es un side effect que es muy común.
1: ¿Cómo?
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4: Oh, my.
0: To get weak legs.
3: Es que estoy pidiendo perdón.
4: Girl.
0: Oye.
4: And what, your knees were all scraped up or what?
3: Yes.
4: Girl, how are you going to be at the club with your bloody legs?
3: I was with my ex-husband at the time.
4: Ooh.
3: And at that time, like, this other guy comes and tries to pick me up. So ellos se metieron.
4: Oh, they got into it.
3: Yes.
1: They started fighting.
3: Yes. And then my cousins got into it because, you know,
4: defending.
3: It just became like a whole entire brawl.
1: Y mientras ellos se peleaban, tú seguías de rodillas, hella busted.
5: For real.
3: No, I actually got into the fight.
0: Oh. Hey.
4: No, you were throwing blows, girl? What?
3: Swings, because the girls got into it, so I got into it.
5: Damn.
3: I started throwing swings.
0: What a calidad.
3: The cops came.
0: Oh,
3: we got pepper sprayed.
4: Everyone that was fighting.
3: Just us that were fighting.
1: Can you imagine getting pepper sprayed on your cuts on your knees?
0: Yeah.
4: Oh,
3: and then top this out. I had contacts in my eyes.
4: Oh, my girl.
3: God. Pepper sprayed in my eyes with contact.
0: Damn, no wonder your ex left you. He was like, what the hell? You don't have purple eyes?
3: Hey. Yo lo dejé a él.
4: That's right, so, girl. Let him know.
0: Hey, Viri wasn't dancing the stinky leg. She was dancing the bloody leg.
1: Pero no se agüita.
6: Hey, Micho. 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

0: We got trending stories coming up next. 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
1: What
0: get some breakfast or what? All right, I got breakfast. It's Friday.
1: So
0: desayuno for the crew. Venga,
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3: Love you guys.
0: Gracias por estar cotorreando con nosotros, familia.
3: Yo, man. The weekend.
0: Let's go. 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
1: Yeah, yeah. En Caliente 105.1.

Trending stories coming up next. Again, it's your boy Show. Another artist was added to perform at the FIFA World Cup final. ¿Será un artista mexicano, latino?

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3: Feliz bebé viernes, y es the weekend finally here. Y también la final del mundial ya llega este domingo entre Argentina y España. ¿Sabes cómo voy a estar yo? Like the meme de Pablito Escobar.
4: Like sitting down, waiting.
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4: Don't act like your daughter, Ariela and Alani, aren't hella football stars. Yes, Ariela always has like tourneys back to back. Just right there, pretend you're in the FIFA.
3: No, la mera neta sí, güey. 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
2: Ni modo, güey. 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
3: 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By the way, it's the most expensive U.S. sporting event en la historia de los Estados Unidos. 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
4: Bueno,
3: déjame comprar una ahorita. Por persona, that's the average. All right, and it's going to be going down in the New York, New Jersey area. Ahora mi pregunta es, I don't know if you guys have seen this in the news, pero there's some huge incendios en Canadá, y todo el humo from there is going down into Chicago, Detroit, and New York City. Like, it's really bad. Like, people are wearing masks walking through New York City.
4: Yeah, it looks hella gloomy.
3: ¿Qué va a suceder para el partido? They can't play with it being that smoky, right?
4: Yeah, dude, hella hydrated. Por si they're taking hydration breaks left and right, now they're gonna take, like, smoke breaks or, like...
3: Smoke breaks?
4: Yeah, I'll take a smoke break.
3: Prima Monde, sign me up.
2: Que muevan el mundial a la Azteca.
3: That would be badass. That would be badass. Anyways, familia, don't forget though, mañana también es el partido de tercer lugar entre Inglaterra y Francia. All right, man. Also, do not miss out the musical performances, guys. It keeps just getting bigger and bigger. FIFA just added Post Malone.
4: Come on,
3: to the show for the closing ceremony. Y al medio tiempo, it's an 11-minute performance. Al medio tiempo.
4: 11 minutes and they have like 50 people.
3: Los Reyes de K-Pop.
4: Yeah, the BTS.
3: El canadiense Justin Bieber.
4: Yes.
3: Madonna.
2: Mi futura ex esposa.
4: Yeah.
3: Burna Boy. And of course, Shakira.
5: Oh.
3: But my question is this. El mundial fue en Canadá, Estados Unidos y...
4: México. Where's the Mexicano?
3: ¿Dónde están los artistas mexicanos?
4: Yeah. Santa Fe Clan's gonna open.
3: Yeah. No, but I'm thinking, bro. Facts. Maná, Alejandro Fernández, Pepe Aguilar, Karim León, Peso Pluma, Fuerza Régida.
4: Who would say Pepe Aguilar?
3: Ángel Aguilar.
2: No, Chavi Boy. 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
3: ¿Quién?
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3: Yeah.
0: ¿Qué hacías cuando te cortaban la luz del depa, güey? Because your roommate wouldn't pay.
3: Well, I would cry to start, because, dude, what the heck? You had literally one job and you couldn't even do it. But I would cry and then I would, dude, prendía todas las velas de Bath and Body Works and then allí con la luz del celular, I would just write, dude, do my best, fool, like...
0: Oh, Eddie has a crazy, pero no me agüito to share with us. 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Are you ready, Eddie?
4: Sí.
0: Venga, ahí, ¿qué te pasó, compa?
4: Tengo 3 días de chorro, pero no me agüito. Yeah, I think so. I went to a Chinese food y estaba bien picosa, pero me la gusté. I liked it. It was all good.
5: ¿Te gusta cuando pica?
4: Sí.
0: 3 days, Eddie?
4: Yeah, like 3 days, but it was like my fault. I knew, you know, the chile me iba a doler, but so who cares, you know?
5: Pero como te gusta el chile, dijiste... I'll take the pain.
4: Yeah.
5: A veces así suele suceder, ¿verdad, prima Vane? Yo like, damn, it looks como que ese chile va a doler, pero...
3: You gotta see it through.
5: Pero vale la pena.
3: Yeah. Vale la pena. It hurts sometimes, it's okay.
0: Eddie, have you done Pepto?
4: Yeah.
0: What's that one, Kim, that I gave you once de México, la medicina a mí?
6: Ah, desempacho.
0: Desempacho,
4: no,
0: Eddie.
4: No, I haven't done desempacho yet.
0: Ah, desempacho's the go-to, man.
3: Let's see now.
0: Well, hopefully you feel better, Eddie.
4: Thank you, gracias.
0: Venga, all right, coming up next... It's kind of like a big pero no me agüito for me porque aquí el equipo de Shaboy Show always says that I don't want to party with them. Yeah. I don't want to hang out with them.
6: True.
0: Falsely accusing me of that. Pero no,
5: this
0: me
5: is
0: agüito.
5: Hey.
0: Coming up next, los quiero invitar a un party.
6: Okay.
0: A todo el crew.
3: Okay, we'll see about that. I'll let you know if it's a real party or not.
6: We're about to be gaslit for the next
3: Time.
0: You see what I got to deal with? Do you think they're going to accept my invitation to the party I want to invite them to?
3: I accept.
0: See?
3: Well, I'm down.
0: Okay.
3: I don't know where
6: it's
3: going
6: to be 3 hours away, so.
3: I hope I have the day off. The day before and after.
0: I'll tell you what the party's about and find out if the crew's going to go or not next.

0: con ellos y me acusan de eso, ¿no? Mm-hmm. And I'm sure this has happened to you. You have friends that probably call you out because your life is different now. You got kids, que este que el otro, hey, güey, ya no sales a tirar party, you don't come out no more. Okay. But then you invite them to something, bro, and they don't show up.
1: Nah,
0: they don't go. And this is exactly the situation with the crew.
1: No.
0: I always invite them out, que este que el otro, no puedo, ya tengo planes, it's too far, que este que el otro. So, I'm going to invite you guys, even though I have an action-packed weekend.
2: Okay.
0: Gracias a Dios. We're going to go to the...
1: This weekend?
0: Yes, this weekend. We're going to go to the Fuerza Regida concert.
2: Yes.
0: Aparte de eso, I'm taking my daughters to another concert, the Force Frank. It's my daughter's first ever concert. Yay!

0: So excited for their first concert. It's going to be so much fun. Aww. Such a blessing.
1: Anyways.
0: Yes. So here's the thing. I'm having a World Cup final pool taquiza party at my house. Y es

0: onda? ¿Van a ir o no?
1: Yes.
2: No.
0: Prima Vane.
1: Yeah, I'll cancel the Latin Nation party. I already confirmed it, but...
0: All right. We'll find out, porque Prima Vane ya van como 4 o 5 veces que me dice que sí va a ir y ni sus luces, güey. Pero ¿vas a ir sí o no?
1: I already said yes. Did I not say yes? No, now you're pushing me. Oh. Now I'm in a Because now you're over here like, ¿vas a ir o no vas a ir? ¿Sí vas a ir o no vas a ir? Like, oh, you're fully figuring.
2: Does he even really want you there?
1: Stay tuned.
3: The party sounds like it's going to be a lot of fun.
1: I'll take my Tupperware.
0: Prima
1: Vane
0: said she's going. Mm-hmm. We'll find out on Monday at this time if she shows up or not. She's definitely ghosted me in the past. Kim, ¿vas a ir sí o no?
2: No, no voy a ir. I'm sorry, Shaboy, but I want to watch this World Cup final with my dad. Oh. Like, are you kidding? There's nobody else that I'd rather watch this game with.
0: Okay, se respeta. Eddie, you going?
4: Yes, of course, I'll be there.
0: ¡Eso! ¡Micho!
3: Depende. Tengo una nalguita esperándome este weekend.
1: Micho, I'm gonna be there.
2: ¿Eh? Yeah.
1: I'm gonna be there.
3: ¿Pero vas a usar bikini?
1: You have to pull up and see.
2: Sí.
1: Are you gonna bring the carne?
3: Yo siempre, cuando yo voy a hacer carne asada en we grilling, yo siempre pongo el chorizo, ¿sí o no, Chavoy?
0: Te encanta el chorizo.
1: Qué rico.
0: Kim, your family's invited too.
2: Gracias, maybe.
0: Just for the record, I invited our crew to a party outside of work.
1: Bruh.
4: Last minute.
0: El lunes. And escucharemos.
1: Okay.
0: Si realmente van o no. We'll find out. Coming up next, we got Feel Good Friday. No te pierdas aquí en Shaboy Show.
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It's gonna be epic, man. We got Feel Good Friday coming up next. Cuéntanos, familia. Why are you feeling good today? Mándanos un mensaje via DM on Instagram @ShaBoy Show.

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2: Vamos con el compa Chuy. Why are you feeling good, carnal?
5: This is your boy. I feel good, man. It's Friday. I don't work this weekend. I won some tickets to go watch Star Game with my kids, so I'm blessed. So let's go, you know?
1: Feeling good.
2: Let's go. 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That is the true richness in life. Mira, el fin de semana off, spending time, making amazing memories con tus hijos, Jesús. Qué buena onda, carnal.
4: Yes.
2: Sounds like you're a great dad, carnal. So échale ganas. Shout out to all the good present dads.
4: Shout
2: out
4: to the ones breaking the generational curses. Like if your daddy wasn't there, you being a present daddy.
2: Amen to that. Love that. Yes. Ahora vamos con el compa Rick. Dímelo. Why are you feeling good?
6: Compa, I woke up in a great mood today.
4: Thank you.
6: So I woke up thinking of La Prima Vane. I was like, wonder what Prima Vane doing right now.
4: I'm working, baby. What the hell?
7: He wants you to work it. That's all right.
4: What's up? You want to pay for my rent?
2: Rick, venga de ahí. DM if you want to be Prima Vane's sugar daddy.
4: Oh, heck no.
2: Échale ganas, familia. Have a great fin de semana. 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
4: Amen. Let's go.
2: And if you're going through a great time, hey, enjoy to the max, baby. Yeah. 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
4: Feliz bebe viernes. We have the Shaboy Show mini mix coming up next con DJ Majestic. Right about now, Prima Vane, ¿qué lo que hay?
5: Happy birthday to you. Ooh. Happy birthday to you. Uh-huh. Happy birthday to Kelly Uchis.
1: Kelly Uchis.
5: Happy birthday to you. Yeah, Kelly Uchis has a birthday today. Guess how old she's turning, y'all?
4: Kelly Uchis, I'm going to say 29.
5: 29.
6: Really?
5: No,
6: I know.
5: Anybody else?
6: Yeah.
7: I'm looking to say like 34.
6: I was going to
8: say, yeah, 35.
6: Wow. Acuérdense que para el chubby boy, como ya está ruco, everybody looks in their
5: 20s. Wrong. She is turning 31 years old today.
1: I was closer than you guys.
7: Que tiene bebé ya.
4: Señora Vance.
7: Ya,
4: yeah,
7: she gives me señora, yeah.
4: Well, felicidades. Happy birthday, yeah. Kelly Uchis.
5: Happy birthday to Miss Kelly Uchis. All right, y'all. Well, take a big whiff. Because love is in the air. Well, yeah, Bad Bunny, he's in his lover boy era. Aww. We kind of already knew this because, like, we've been seeing that he may or may not be back with his ex, Gabriela Berlinghetti. They dated back in 2017 for about 5 years. And yeah, like I said, it's been a minute since we've been speculating that they've been together because we've been seeing her a lot since the Grammys, those Gringo Grammys in January after he won Album of the Year. We saw her in, like, she was in the audience, like, cheering him on. Right. And then since then, she pulled up to the NFL halftime show. She would pull up to his tours.
4: Varios conciertos.
5: We saw them at Wimbledon. But recently, Bad Bunny is on the European leg of his tour, and guess who is with him?
4: Pues claro, Gabriela, me imagino.
5: Gabriela. And recently they caught a video of them like being so cute on a balcony and they're just like all cuddled up, like just, you know, having a little moment, laughing, ahí gozando de.
4: Yeah, I saw that video and they spotted paparazzi for sure, que los estaban tomando video y fotos. And I love that they didn't care anymore.
5: Right.
4: Like, wait, ya no vamos a esconder esto. Like, we're hanging out, we're vibing out, venga de ahí.
5: Yeah, I think she makes him feel like that, like the old school
4: before
5: vibe.
4: The big thing came.
5: Right, so maybe that's why he's leaning into it.
4: Y ella estuvo con él cuando él todavía no había llegado to the stardom. Entonces, como que, wait, you see me for who I really am. Ese chavito de Puerto Rico. All right, thank you so much, Primo Vanesh. Boy Show Minimix a continuación.

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1: Viri, bienvenida a Too Late to Handle It. 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
2: ¿Y qué pasó? ¿Qué fue lo que sucedió?
0: 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What happened, Viri?
3: Ay, ¿qué es lo que me ha pasado?
2: Oh, thanks, girl.
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2: Oh, my, Micho.
3: Hey, hey, solo tengo uno.
2: Oh, bueno. For now, aclarando.
3: So, the best one I could tell you is I went out for New Year's. We went to a club in San Jose. Me caí de las rodillas. Like, y mi amiga siempre me dice, ay, you're praying to Jesus. That's what I'm known for. It's like, she already knows. She goes, every time you get really, really drunk, you fall to your knees and you're praying to Jesus.
0: Rezar. 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
1: ¿Cómo?
0: Después de una borrachera, to fall on your knees.
2: Oh, my.
0: To get weak legs.
3: So, es que estoy pidiendo perdón.
2: Girl.
0: Oye.
2: And what, your knees were all scraped up or what?
3: Yes.
2: Girl, how are you going to be at the club with your bloody legs?
3: I was with my ex-husband at the time.
0: Ooh.
3: And at that time, like, this other guy comes and tries to pick me up. So ellos se metieron.
2: Oh, they got into it.
3: Yes.
1: They started fighting.
3: Yes. And then my cousins got into it because, you know,
2: defending.
3: It just became like a whole entire brawl.
1: Y mientras ellos se peleaban, tú seguías de rodillas, hella busted.
4: For real.
3: No, I actually got into the fight.
0: Oh, yeah.
2: No. You were throwing blows, girl? What?
3: Swings, because the girls got into it, so I got into it.
0: Damn.
3: I started throwing swings.
0: What a calidad.
3: The cops came.
0: Oye,
3: we got pepper sprayed.
2: No. Everyone that was fighting, just us
3: that were fighting.
1: Can you imagine getting pepper sprayed on your cuts on your knees?
0: Yeah.
2: Oh.
3: And then top this out, I had contacts in my eyes.
2: Oh my girl.
3: So pepper sprayed in my eyes with contacts.
0: Yeah, no wonder your ex left you. He was like, what the hell? You don't have purple eyes?
3: Hey. Yo lo dejé a él.
2: That's yes, right, girl. Let him know.
0: Hey, Viri wasn't dancing the stinky leg. She was dancing the bloody leg.
1: Pero no se agüita.
2: Hey,
5: Show. Pura diversión.

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